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1: From the Sky News Centre at 2, Iran and the United States have reached a peace deal with an official signing due to take place in Switzerland on Friday. President Trump says it will bring peace and security to the region, while Tehran claims it forced the US to accept its terms. The Prime Minister is set to announce sweeping social media reforms later, including a ban. There are reports the UK could follow Australia in raising the minimum age for sites like TikTok, Snapchat and Instagram to 16. Here's Culture Secretary Lisa Nandy.
2: It does mean you change the presumption at a very early age to stop the situation where kids as young as 8, 9, 10, 11 are going on to social media sites because all of their friends are on them at an age when they're not emotionally equipped to be able to cope with it.
1: Switzerland's rejected a population cap after becoming the first country in the world to hold a referendum on the issue. 45% supported a figure of 10 million, compared to 55% who didn't. The former Armed Forces Minister says it's great news if his resignation leads to changes in defence funding. Al Khan's resigned last week in a row about military spending. The Defence Secretary John Healey also stepped down. Sport and Curaçao have played their first World Cup game ever, and the Netherlands drew with Japan. Joe Rawson reports from the United States.
3: It didn't come alive until the second half, but what a 45 minutes in Dallas, with Japan scoring an 88 minute equaliser to draw 2-2 with the Netherlands. Virgil van Dijk and Crescencio Somerville got the goals for the Dutch. Earlier, it was a historic moment for Curaçao, but a result that strengthens the argument for those that say the expanded World Cup will see too many disparities in the group stages. They lost 7-1 to Germany.
1: And England cricketer Ollie Robinson is ruled out of the second test against New Zealand due to an injury. The bowler felt soreness in his knee after a training session on Friday. He'll now miss the game at the Oval, which starts on Wednesday. That's the latest from the Sky News Centre. I'm Bev Rimmer.
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4: Mostly dry with light winds, a chance of some showers in southern England. A cooler night elsewhere with a few mist and fog patches, a low of 8 degrees Celsius.
0: 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Now. Kicking off another hour of the best variety of hits across Rotherham and Sheffield.
5: Just something about you. Well, I'm looking at you, whatever. Keep looking at me. Getting scared now, right? Don't feel me, baby. It's just Justin.

proud to be local. Kelham Island, Hart Hill, Attercliffe. Love local. Love music. 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
0: 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What can you see?
2: Just standing traffic, lorries, cars, both lanes are absolutely chock-a-block and there's a police cordon in place.
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0: What are you doing on a Sunday morning? 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
1: From the Sky News Centre at 4, Donald Trump says the Strait of Hormuz will open again this week as a peace deal's been agreed with Iran. But Tehran's deputy foreign minister says any understanding between the two nations doesn't necessarily mean there's trust. The US says it will bring peace and security to the whole region, while Iran claims it forced the US to accept its terms. The Prime Minister's set to announce sweeping social media reforms later, including a ban. There are reports the UK could follow Australia in raising the minimum age for sites like Snapchat to 16. Here's Culture Secretary Lisa Nandy.
2: It does mean you change the presumption at a very early age to stop the situation where kids as young as 8, 9, 10, 11 are going on to social media sites because all of their friends are on them at an age when they're not emotionally equipped to be able to cope with it.
1: Switzerland has rejected a population cap after becoming the first country in the world to hold a referendum on the issue. 45% supported a figure of 10 million, compared to 55% who didn't. A new attempt to legalise assisted dying in England and Wales has been launched. Proposed legislation ran out of time in the House of Lords earlier this year. Sport and Curaçao have played their first World Cup game ever, while the Netherlands drew with Japan. Joe Rawson reports from the States.
3: It didn't come alive until the second half, but what a 45 minutes in Dallas, with Japan scoring an 88-minute equaliser to draw 2-2 with the Netherlands. Virgil van Dijk and Kriencio Somerville got the goals for the Dutch. Earlier, it was a historic moment for Curaçao, but a result that strengthens the argument for those that say the expanded World Cup will see too many disparities in the group stages. They lost 7-1 to Germany.
1: Meanwhile, the Ivory Coast beat Ecuador 1-0. And England cricketer Ollie Robinson's out of the second test against New Zealand due to injury. The bowler suffered a sore knee on Friday. That's the latest from the Sky News Centre. I'm Bev Rimmer.
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4: Mostly dry with light winds, a chance of some showers in southern England. A cooler night elsewhere with a few mist and fog patches, a low of 8 degrees Celsius.
0: 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Now, kicking off another hour of the best variety of hits across Rotherham.

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0: Want to get in touch with... 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
1: From the Sky News Centre at 5, Donald Trump says the Strait of Hormuz will open again later this week as a peace deal has been agreed with Iran. But Tehran's deputy foreign minister says any understanding between the two nations doesn't

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Brinsworth, Todwick, Treaton. 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

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That should be long enough. 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

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That's the way we play our songs. 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

will fade eventually. So if our time is running out, day after day, we'll make the mundane a masterpiece. Oh my, my, oh my, my love, I take one look at you, you're taking me out.

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1: From the Sky News Centre at 6. The US and Iran say they've reached a deal to end their war. In a post on social media, President Trump says it will mean the Strait of Hormuz will reopen immediately and Tehran will never be allowed to have a nuclear weapon. Iran's Deputy Foreign Minister Kazim Gharibabadi spoke on state TV last night.
2: We have no trust whatsoever in the enemy. Our trust is in our military power, our diplomatic strength and the support and unity of our own people. For that reason, implementation of this memorandum is extremely important.
1: The Prime Minister is expected to announce a ban on under-16s accessing social media this morning. Major platforms, including TikTok and Snapchat, are thought to be included. It's understood the ability to...

0: out to strangers through gaming platforms like Roblox will also be stopped. Andy Burrows is from the charity the Molly Rose Foundation.
1: This is a hurried, panicked move. I can't see what could possibly have led to this decision being made at pace other than politics. If the Prime Minister has taken this decision for largely political reasons, he is gambling on children's safety.
0: A new attempt to legalise assisted dying in England and Wales has been launched. Labour MP Lauren Edwards says she'll reintroduce the bill to the Commons after it stalled through the House of Lords. Former Deputy Leader of the Labour Party, Lord Hattersley, died at the age of 93. Sir Keir Starmer described him as a giant of the Labour movement who never lost his belief in a more equal Britain. In sport, Lewis Hamilton has cut Kimi Antonelli's lead in the F1 driver's standings to 41 points after victory at the Barcelona-Catalunya Grand Prix. It's the first time he's won for Ferrari. With football, Germany made a confident start to their World Cup campaign with a 7-1 thrashing of tournament debutants Curaçao in Group E. Sweden are off to a great start after beating Tunisia 5-1 in Group F. In the same group, Japan and the Netherlands drew 2-2. That's the latest. I'm Charlie Max.
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3: Sunny spells for most of us with some showers moving north and eastwards, cloud and fog across the southwest, and feeling warm in the sun but cooler elsewhere with a high of 23 degrees Celsius.
2: Kicking off another hour of the best variety of hits across Rotherham and Sheffield.

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1: From the Sky News Centre at 7. The US and Iran have announced they've agreed a deal to end the war. It's due to be signed off officially on Friday. In a post on social media, President Trump says it will mean the Strait of Hormuz will reopen immediately and Tehran will never be allowed to have a nuclear weapon. Middle East commentator Tara Kangalu thinks despite the announcement, some in Tehran don't want peace.
2: These are people who are extremely conservative, pro-regime, hardline in their ideology, and in some ways don't want engagement with the West. Right now, they need to contain this hardline faction that has been emboldened more than ever.
1: The Prime Minister is expected to announce a ban on social media for children under the age of 16 this morning. It's understood he'll stop young people from accessing major platforms like TikTok, Instagram, and Snapchat. But Andy Burrows from the Molly Rose Foundation believes the legislation is being rushed.
3: If and when this ban unravels, parents and children will ask, why was it that Keir Starmer chose not to do what the evidence said was necessary? And I fear that the Prime Minister's legacy will be that he has set back children's safety by years.
1: Russia has carried out huge strikes on Ukraine overnight, leaving at least 9 people dead. 70 missiles and over 600 drones were fired on Kyiv and Kharkiv. Ukrainian officials say more than 100,000

0: 7 people are without power. A new bid to legalise assisted dying in England and Wales will return to Parliament. Proposed legislation failed to pass earlier this year, having run out of time in the House of Lords. Labour's former deputy leader Roy Hattersley has died. He was 93. Sir Keir Starmer's called him a giant of the Labour movement. And in sport, Germany have made a confident start to their World Cup campaign with a 7-1 thrashing of Curaçao in Group E. Sweden also after a great start, beating Tunisia 5-1 in Group F. In the same group, Japan twice came from behind to secure a 2-2 draw with the Netherlands. That's the latest. I'm Charlie Max.
1: 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Touchline Sport.
2: In the World Cup, Germany have had a spectacular start with a 7-1 win over Curaçao in Houston. The Netherlands drew with Japan 2-2, and overnight a late goal from Man United's Amad Diallo earned the Ivory Coast a 1-0 win in their opening clash with Ecuador. Sweden did nearly as well as Germany. They've beaten Tunisia 5-1 this morning. Scotland fans are still revelling in the glory of their first World Cup game in 28 years, which ended in a win. Midfielder Kenny McLean says he's optimistic about the future of Scottish football.
3: Looking ahead and looking beyond this, there's a lot in place. We've got a lot of young boys coming through, and we've saw that the last couple of weeks being in training with us, that 20 years was way too long. It's not going to be that long again.
2: Tonight, Spain face Cape Verde in Atlanta, and Saudi Arabia face Uruguay in Miami. In the cricket, Ollie Robinson's been ruled out of the second test against New Zealand with a knee problem, and Lewis Hamilton's admitted the emotion of his first Grand Prix win as a Ferrari driver was beyond his wildest dreams.
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5: Okay, how's it faring out there this morning? Actually, not too bad. Things seem to be moving quite nicely through the county this morning. We'll start in Thorn, Fieldside in King Street, and moving really well, heading out towards the M18. And the 18 as well, that is moving really, really nicely down from Junction 6 at Thorn, past 5, the turn-off for the M180 and Doncaster North services. Down through 4, Armthorpe, down towards 3, of course. That will get busy a little bit later on, as will Junction 2, which is the interchange with the A1. But right down to 1 this morning, all looking really good for drivers on the M18. A1, that's moving pretty nicely, heading up towards Wandsworth and then a little bit further afield as well. So let's take a look at Doncaster. All moving well this morning. We're around the town. Racecourse roundabout looking good. York Street looking really good as well. Trafford Way and Ledger Way all moving quite nicely this morning. It's also looking good as you head down Ledger Way and along Bowlby Road as well, heading into town. So let's cross over the border into Rotherham. Looking good as you head down towards Thriber and then down, of course, towards the Mushroom Roundabout at Dalton in the centre of Rotherham. All good around the roundabouts, heading down from the St Anne's Roundabout right through to Ickles this morning and then along, of course, to Canclow as well on Borgie Road. That's moving pretty good up towards Bramley this morning and then across towards Hellerby and into Maltby. Central Sheffield looking good as well, moving quite nicely on the parkway this morning. Central Sheffield as well, the roundabouts right through to the university, looking pretty good. One place just to tell you about, Furnival Street, closed from the Keys Hotel just over towards the other side of Derek Dooley Way. With the exception of that, it's all looking good in Sheffield as well. Now, if you've seen something that we haven't told you about so far and you're reliant on the world knowing about, then the Jambuster line is open for your calls. Let us know about it and we'll tell the world about it in our next bulletin right here at Rother Radio.
6: 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Stuck in traffic? 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
5: Well, in the words of Elbo, you flung those curtains wide. What are you going to find for Monday? Well, you are going to find this. Generally dry with hazy sunshine. Cloud increasing through the afternoon with a risk of rain, perhaps turning heavy and thundery throughout the evening. Gentle, light winds and a maximum temperature of 19 centigrade.
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5: Good morning, campus. Rise and shine. Come on. up out of the pit. I'll play the hits for you. See Ted Bogus of your Wireless. It's Big Dave back in control of the Bigger Brighter Breakfast Show. It's Monday. Let's get things underway with Oasis.
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8: A house with a door. One, two, three, four. Ready to play? What's the day?
9: It's Monday.

proud to be local. Kelham Island, Hart Hill, Attercliffe. Love local. Love music. 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

It's a strong start, I'm saying that. Oh, yes. Liza Minnelli, Losing My Mind, and prior to that, Oasis, and Roll With It. So, how you diddling? It's Monday morning, the start of a brand new week here on Rother Radio, and it's big day, full of beans. He's probably saying, well, that's unusual. You're probably full of cappuccino and sausage and egg McMuffin. Well, that's actually true as well. I did grab one on the way in this morning, but I can safely say that we are going to keep your ears fed and watered this morning, as our sponsors will keep you fed and watered while you're on the move. They, of course, are the legends that are McDonald's. It is lovely to have you all on board. I'll tell you something, we've got a brilliant breakfast show ahead of you today. We have got loads of fantastic music. We've got the news on the half hour and hour to keep you up to speed with what's been happening overnight. Traffic and travel to keep you on the move. The More Music Hour after 9 o'clock, which has got some fabulous sing-along songs too. And we're back to the 70s in the top 10 at 10. But which year? I will reveal round about 5 to 9.

0: I remember that coming out, I was 12 years old, and it's just about that time where boys of a certain age discover that girls are, ooh, that's interesting. And it was Susanna Hoffs in that video. She, just before the end, on the last Walk Like an Egyptian, there's just a little look to the camera, and it just makes you go, ooh, that gives me a nice squidgy feeling inside. Ooh, that's nice. Yes. Susanna Hoffs, I've got to say, by the way, it looks magnificent. She's about 65 now. She looks 35, honestly. And she rocks that guitar as well. She's still playing the Rickenbackers. We salute you. Right, Rather Radio for a Monday morning. And it's me at breakfast. And do you know what? We had a fantastic time yesterday down at the Olympic Legacy Park. Myself and Wayne and Andy and Matt Smith, who was with us as well. We had a fantastic day. We talked about all sorts. We really did. And trying all the sports down there as well. You must go down there and try some of the sports that you can do down at the Olympic Legacy Park. There is all sorts to be getting on with down there. We are trying to clip all the coverage that we did yesterday from down there all together. Keep watching our Rather Radio website. The Listen Again feature will feature this eventually, and we will put it on the socials as well once it's done. But we are working behind the scenes. Our technicals are at that as we speak. I'm sure that will keep them out of mischief this morning and this afternoon for doing so. We, in the meantime, will keep you out of mischief. The latest traffic and travels in 2 minutes. Plus, before 7:30, you'll hear from Stevie Wonder and a cracker from Miles Smith as well. So, keep it Rather. Don't go anywhere. Come on. No moving away. No going and listening to Radio Beige or 108 The Pigeon. No, you're going to keep it here. You know it makes sense.
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0: Okay, how's it faring out there this morning? Actually, not too bad. Things seem to be moving quite nicely through the county this morning. We'll start in Thorne, Fieldside and King Street, moving really well, heading out towards the M18 and the 18 as well. That is moving really, really nicely down from Junction 6 at Thorne, past 5, the turn off for the M180 and Doncaster North services, down through 4 on Thorne, down towards 3, of course. That will get busy a little bit later on, as will Junction 2, which is the interchange with the A1, but right down to 1 this morning, all looking really good for drivers on the M18. A1, that's moving pretty nicely, heading up towards Wandsworth and then a little bit further afield as well. So let's take a look at Doncaster. All moving well this morning. We're around the town, racecourse roundabout looking good, York Street looking really good as well, Trafford Way and Ledger Way all moving quite nicely this morning. It's also looking good as you head down Ledger Way and along Bowlby Road as well, heading into town. So let's cross over the border into Rotherham. Looking good as you head down towards Thriber and then down, of course, towards the Mushroom roundabout at Dalton in the centre of Rotherham. All good around the roundabouts, heading down from the St Anne's roundabout right through to Eccles this morning and then along, of course, to Canclow as well. On Borchie Road, that's moving pretty good up towards Bramley this morning and then across towards Hellerby and into Mulby. Central Sheffield looking good as well, moving quite nicely on the parkway this morning. Central Sheffield as well, the roundabouts right through to the university, looking pretty good. One place just to tell you about, Furnival Street, closed from the Keys Hotel just over towards the other side of Derrick Dooley Way. But with the exception of that, it's all looking good in Sheffield as well. Now, if you've seen something that we haven't told you about so far and you're reliant on the world knowing about, then the Jambuster line is open for your calls. Let us know about it and we'll tell the world about it in our next bulletin right here at Rother Radio.
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Continuous. That's the way we play our songs, one after another, without stopping. 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

0: Two great songs, one great radio station, Miles Smith, of course, and Stay If You Want to Dance, and Stevie Wonder, a man who could sing a telephone directory and make it sound brilliant, Sir Duke from 1976. 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This is South Yorkshire's number one, the one with the biggest variety of hits. It's Rother Radio, the one with the 60-second update. Let's get the latest and get you up to speed on this Monday, the 15th of June.
1: From Radio News Hub, I'm Frankie Hairsign. Big changes are being planned to try and keep kids safe online. The Prime Minister is announcing what's expected to be similar to what's been done in Australia, where under 16s aren't allowed to use social media sites. An agreement's been reached to end the war between Iran and the US, with the Strait of Hormuz set to fully reopen. The Home Office will find out whether they've successfully challenged the High Court's decision to stop them from subscribing Palestine Action, a terror organisation. And Jordan Henderson's backing Jude Bellingham to bring the X Factor to England's World Cup.
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3: Actress Eve Houston has said growing up with rock star father U2's Bono has taken fame off of a pedestal. Raised by Bono and her activist mother Ali Houston, the Irish actress said she does not understand why being famous is so celebrated, especially when it comes at the cost of privacy. Boxer Tommy Fury has dedicated his boxing victory to his and Molly Mae Hague's newborn son, Midas. The former Love Island star revealed their son's name, which was spelled out on the back of his shirt and boxing shorts during his fight against former World's Strongest Man Eddie Hall on Saturday night. The pair welcomed their second child alongside their daughter Bambi earlier this month. And Little Mix star Perry Edwards has married footballer Alex Oxlade-Chamberlain at a star-studded ceremony in Portugal. The celeb couple have been together since 2017 and engaged since June 2022. The newlyweds recently welcomed their latest addition to their family, daughter Alanis Valentine, younger sister to their son Axel.

0: standing. Well, they had a couple of hits back in the 1980s, that being the biggest of them. Really like that. That's Red Box for America. And prior to that, Ace of Base, like us at breakfast time, always have, always will. It's Rother Radio, the place that could save you a three-figure sum this morning on two grand days out in North Yorkshire. We'll tell you all about that after 8 o'clock. And of course, you would have seen us out on the road yesterday. Where are we off to next? I'll tell you all about that as well after 8 o'clock. Yes, we are out on the road in July, but where? You'll find out soon. We, in the meantime, got the latest traffic and travel for you. So if you're off out this morning, just about to jump into the car or walk down to the bus stop, we will make sure that you're up to speed in a couple of minutes' time. Plus, you'll hear from Madonna, Daft Punk, and then even from Paul Heaton and Rianne Danny, which is an absolute belter. All coming your way. All coming here on the Bigger Brighter Breakfast Show.
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0: Okay, how's it faring out there this morning? Actually, not too bad. Things seem to be moving quite nicely through the county this morning. We'll start in Thorn, Fieldside in King Street, and moving really well, heading out towards the M18 and the 18 as well. That is moving really, really nicely down from Junction 6 at Thorn, past 5, the turn-off for the M180 and Doncaster North services. Down through 4 at Armthorpe, down towards 3, of course. That will get busy a little bit later on, as will Junction 2, which is the interchange with the A1, but right down to 1 this morning, all looking really good for drivers on the M18. A1, that's moving pretty nicely, heading up towards Wandsworth and then a little bit further afield as well. So let's take a look at Doncaster. All moving well this morning. We're around the town, racecourse roundabout looking good, York Street looking really good as well, Trafford Way and Ledger Way all moving quite nicely this morning. It's also looking good as you head down Ledger Way and along Bowlby Road as well, heading into town. So let's cross over the border into Rotherham. Looking good as you head down towards Thriver and then down, of course, towards the Mushroom Roundabout at Dalton in the centre of Rotherham. All good around the roundabouts, heading down from the St Anne's Roundabout right through to Ickles this morning and then along, of course, to Canclow as well on Borgie Road. That's moving pretty good up towards Bramley this morning and then across towards Hellaby and into Maltby. Central Sheffield looking good as well, moving quite nicely on the parkway this morning. Central Sheffield as well, the roundabouts right through to the university looking pretty good. One place just to tell you about, Furnival Street, closed from the Keys Hotel just over towards the other side of Derrick Dooley Way. With the exception of that, it's all looking good in Sheffield as well. Now, if you've seen something that we haven't told you about so far and you're reliant on the world knowing about, then the Jambuster line is open for your calls. Let us know about it and we'll tell the world about it in our next bulletin right here at Rotherham.
1: 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Stuck in traffic? 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
3: In the World Cup, Germany have had a spectacular start with a 7-1 win over Curaçao in Houston. The Netherlands drew with Japan 2-2, and overnight a late goal from Man United's Amad Diallo earned the Ivory Coast a 1-0 win in their opening clash with Ecuador. Sweden did nearly as well as Germany. They've beaten Tunisia 5-1 this morning. Scotland, France are still revelling in the glory of their first World Cup game in 28 years, which ended in a win. Midfielder Kenny McLean says he's optimistic about the future of Scottish football.
4: Looking ahead and looking beyond this, there's a lot in place. We've got a lot of young boys coming through, and we've saw that the last couple of weeks being in training with us, that 20 years was way too long, and it's not going to be that long again.
3: Tonight, Spain face Cape Verde in Atlanta, and Saudi Arabia face Uruguay in Miami. In the cricket, Ollie Robinson's been ruled out of the second test against New Zealand with a knee problem, and Lewis Hamilton's admitted the emotion of his first Grand Prix win as a Ferrari driver was beyond his wildest dreams.
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6: Okay, it's just starting to pick up out there this morning, just getting that little bit busier through the centre of Thorn this morning, rather like to King Street and of course Fieldside as well. The M18, now that seems to be moving pretty well. Just watch out for that pinch spot at Junction 3 this morning. It's just starting to queue in both directions as you head off towards Great Yorkshire Way and Lakeside Way this morning. And also just getting busier around Junction 2, the interchange with the A1, particularly starting to queue northbound this morning, and also starting just to move slowly as you head up towards Wandsworth this morning. Central Doncaster just starting to get that little bit busier around the racecourse roundabout this morning at the end of Ledger Way. Also just getting that little bit busier as you head down Bowlby Road this morning, heading down towards Trafford Way. So just watch out for that. York Road also picking up, particularly around the Danham Retail Park heading into town as well. Moving over the border, just getting that little bit busier in Rotherham this morning, particularly at Dalton as you head down towards the Mushroom Roundabout and its interchange with Herringford Valley Road. Also getting busier around the roundabouts, particularly at College Road this morning and also at Ickles. Just getting busier as well on Borchie Road, particularly as you head through Wickersley and up towards Bramley, and of course again across as you head through Hellaby and down towards Mulby. That also applies the other way if you're coming from Hellaby into Rotherham as well. Just watch out around the interchange with Junction 1 of the M18, so just watch out for that. Sheffield just getting that little bit busier as well. Just a reminder, as you're heading down the parkway towards Derrick Dooley Way, you can't turn into Thurnival Road this morning. It is closed as you come off the Park Square roundabout. Don't go down Thurnival Road, it's closed from the Keys Hotel right across the interchange with Derrick Dooley Way and further afield as well, so just watch out for that this morning. Not too bad as you move around the roundabouts. Just getting busier though around the end of Ecclesall Road this morning at Moore Street, so just watch out for that. In the meantime, do let us know if you've seen something that you rely on this morning and you need the world to know about it. Give us a call. Jambuster line now open for your calls, so we can tell the world about it right here on Rother Radio.
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6: And now the weather this morning through the round window. Generally dry with some hazy sunshine throughout the morning. Cloud increasing during the afternoon with the risk of rain perhaps turning heavy and thundery throughout the evening. Gentle and light winds and temperatures across the four towns of the county of 19 centigrade.
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6: Well, you know it's bigger and brighter, but did you know it's harder, better, faster, stronger and much, much longer than the rest? It does good for you, and by gum, it tastes great. It's a bigger, brighter breakfast show. It's big day for the controls. Morning, campers. Oh,
2: Now. Kicking off another hour of the best variety of hits across Rotherham and Sheffield.

with songs from Maria Vidal and Megan Trainor. There is only one station with the biggest variety of hits for South Yorkshire, and you're listening to it. It's Rother Radio. It's a bigger, brighter breakfast show. Morning, it's Big Dave with you. It's lovely to be with you after what was a great day down at the Olympic Legacy Park. And we should say hello to all the people we talked to yesterday, all the people from the Sheffield Young Explorers, Tom King and his team at Living Care at the Medical Arena, yes, the Cannon Medical Arena down at the Olympic Legacy Park, to the people from the Natural Literary Trust, the people from Sheffield Museums as well, our friends from Metal as well, who are doing good things to make you get healthy and improve your health and well-being. It filled me, just about to say, with absolute fun and hope, just about to say, that obviously so many people were there and there's so much good things happening in that particular part of the world. And it was also, as well, nice to get out to my home city, of course, to Sheffield. Next, where are we on the road? Well, you're going to find out soon where we're coming to next, because we've got another huge event to attend. The Rother Radio Gazebo will be out in the back of the Rother Radio Mobile, and we're heading this time to Rotherham. But where? Keep listening, you're going to find out soon. You're also going to save some money in this hour as well. We're going to tell you about two big days that we could save you. Listen to this, £132 just by buying some vouchers. Find out soon.

0: Are you ready to face the world? Yeah, I think you are. With us behind you, what, you're going to leap tall trees, you're going to go into work or to school this morning with a smile on your face. You know why? Because you're listening to Rother, that is why. Not only me here to keep you entertained, don't forget Jeff Webster with you after 11 this morning, making sure that lunch goes to the punch and putting you in the mood for food and bringing you the number ones at one as well. Oh, don't forget those. And don't forget Wayne Kibbitt back with the big drive home, looking for your three drive time anthems as well. So why not drop Wayne the line? You can do that through our social media pages, also through the Rother Radio website. Is this page on there, or at studio@rotherradio.co.uk. And I should mention something. If you've got predictive text on your phone, I've got it. I've ended up having to turn it off because every time I was trying to put Wayne's name into a text message, you know, it was actually coming up as Wayne Cubbyhole. It's true. If you put, I was putting Cubit in, and it was Wayne Cubbyhole. I think I'll just save it on my phone and so what do you reckon? Yeah, why not? Right, Lacey's traffic and travel on the way shortly, plus Pitbull and Keisha at DNCE all before 8:30. Don't go anywhere. Keep it Rother. Oh, what? Strange? What? Random? You bet your bottom dollar.
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0: Okay, it's just starting to pick up out there this morning. Just getting that little bit busier through the centre of Thorn this morning, around the lights at King Street, and of course Fieldside as well. The M18, now that seems to be moving pretty well. Just watch out for that pinch spot at Junction 3 this morning. It's just starting to queue in both directions as you head off towards Great Yorkshire Way and Lakeside Way this morning. And also just getting busier around Junction 2, the interchange with the A1, starting to queue northbound this morning, and also starting just to move slowly as you head up towards Wandsworth this morning. Central Doncaster just starting to get that little bit busier around the racecourse roundabout this morning at the end of Ledger Way. Also just getting that little bit busier as you head down Bowlby Road this morning, heading down towards Trafford Way. So just watch out for that. York Road also picking up, particularly around the Danham Retail Park heading into town as well. Moving over the border, just getting that little bit busier in Rotherham. them this morning, particularly at Dalton as you head down towards the Mushroom Roundabout and its interchange with Harringford Valley Road. Also getting busier around the roundabouts, particularly at College Road this morning and also at Ickles. Just getting busier as well on Borgie Road, particularly as you head through Wickersley and up towards Bramley, and of course again across as you head through Hellaby and down towards Mulby. That also applies the other way if you're coming from Hellaby into Rotherham as well. Just watch out around the interchange with Junction 1 of the M18, so just watch out for that. Sheffield just getting that little bit busier as well. Just a reminder, as you're heading down the partway towards Derry Dooley Way, you can't turn into Thurnival Road this morning. It is closed as you come off the Park Square roundabout. Don't go down Thurnival Road. It's closed from the Keys Hotel right across the interchange with Derry Dooley Way and further afield as well. So just watch out for that this morning. Not too bad as you move around the roundabouts. Just getting busier though around the end of Ecclesall Road this morning at Moore Street. So just watch out for that. In the meantime, do let us know if you've seen something that you rely on this morning and you need the world to know about it. Give us a call. Jump us the line. Now open for your calls. But we can tell the world about it right here on Rother Radio.
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0: Pitbull and Keisha and Timber and DNCE Cake by the Ocean. Apparently, it has certain undertones, that song. Let me just say that. If you go on the internet, you will find out a little bit more about it. But I don't know whether you've seen this. It's there on the internet. Go out and search it. Jane McDonald has actually covered that. And she was horrified when somebody told her what it's actually all about. And she was like, oh, I thought it was about eating cake at the side of the ocean. But she's always on a cruise liner, isn't she? No, love, it's not about having a piece of Victoria sponge and a mug of blooming mellow birds, is it? Sorry, I still find that funny. On DAB Plus online, on your smart speaker, on your mobile phone, thanks for our free to download app. Your phone is on Radio Player right across the UK, including your Sky Q box, and right across Rotherham and Sheffield, Doncaster and Thorn, 24 hours a day. 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It's your 60-second update on this Monday, the 15th of June.
1: From Radio News Hub, I'm Frankie Hairsign. The Prime Minister's announcing big reforms to try and keep kids safe online. The UK will ban under-16s from sites like TikTok, Instagram and YouTube. A deal to end the war between the US and Iran has reportedly been reached, with an agreement to reopen the Strait of Hormuz. The UK says it will help make it a lasting peace. A new survey has found drivers are happy with the range and quality of food and motorway services, but not the price. And an estimated 40,000 Scots have made the trip overseas for the World Cup.
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3: Actress Eve Houston has said growing up with rock star father U2's Bono has taken fame off of a pedestal. Raised by Bono and her activist mother Ali Houston, the Irish actress said she does not understand why being famous is so celebrated, especially when it comes at the cost of privacy. Boxer Tommy Fury has dedicated his boxing victory to his and Molly Mae Hague's newborn son, Midas. The former Love Island star revealed their son's name, which was spelled out on the back of his shirt and boxing shorts during his fight against former World's Strongest Man Eddie Hall on Saturday night. The pair welcomed their second child alongside their daughter Bambi earlier this month. And Little Mix star Perry Edwards has married footballer Alex Oxlade-Chamberlain at a star-studded ceremony in Portugal. The celeb couple have been together since 2017 and engaged since June 2022. The newlyweds recently welcomed their latest addition to their family, daughter Alanis Valentine, younger sister to their son Axel.

0: free.
1: This year, it's 45 years since they had their first hit with Planet Earth. Who would have thought it in 2026 that they'd still be releasing great music like that? Duran Duran, Free to Love. Prior to that, Ronan Keating, Loving Each Day. That's what we do here on the Bigger Brighter Breakfast Show. We love every single moment. Don't forget, after 9 o'clock, the More Music Hour brings you nice sing-along songs, songs you can tap your toe to. And don't forget, if you keep listening out, we'll tell you where we're going on the top 10 at 10 around about 5 to 9. Still to come, we'll tell you about where we're off to on the road next, and we'll tell you how you can make a great saving on 2 brilliant days out and save yourself £132. How do you do that? You keep listening, we'll tell you all about that and bring you the latest traffic and travel as well in 2 minutes.
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1: Okay, it's just starting to pick up out there this morning, just getting that little bit busier through the centre of Thorn this morning, around the lights of King Street, and of course Fieldside as well. The M18, now that seems to be moving pretty well. Just watch out for that pinch spot at Junction 3 this morning. It's just starting to queue in both directions as you head off towards Great Yorkshire Way and Lakeside Way this morning, and also just getting busier around Junction 2, the interchange with the A1, starting to queue northbound this morning, and also starting just to move slowly as you head up towards Wandsworth this morning. Central Doncaster just starting to get that little bit busier around the racecourse roundabout this morning at the end of Ledger Way. Also just getting that little bit busier as you head down Bowlby Road this morning, heading down towards Trafford Way. So just watch out for that. York Road also picking up, particularly around the Danham Retail Park heading into town as well. Moving over the border, just getting that little bit busier in Rotherham this morning, particularly at Dalton as you head down towards the Mushroom Roundabout and its interchange with Harringford Valley Road. Also getting busier around the roundabouts, particularly at College Road this morning, and also at Ickles. Just getting busier as well on Borchy Road, particularly as you head through Wickersley and up towards Bramley, and of course again across as you head through Hellaby and down towards Mulby. That also applies the other way if you're coming from Hellaby into Rotherham as well. Just watch out around the interchange with Junction 1 of the M18. So just watch out for that. Sheffield just getting that little bit busier as well. Just a reminder, as you're heading down the parkway towards Derry Dooley Way, you can't turn into Furnival Road this morning. It is closed as you come off the Park Square roundabout. Don't go down Furnival Road. It's closed from the Keys Hotel right across the interchange with Derry Dooley Way and further afield as well. So just watch out for that this morning. Not too bad as you move around the roundabouts. Just getting busier though around the end of Ecclesall Road this morning at Moore Street. So just watch out for that. In the meantime, do let us know if you've seen something that you rely on this morning and you need the world to know about it. Give us a call. Jambuster line now open for your calls, so we can tell the world about it right here on Rother Radio.
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gotta love a bit of Bruno Mars right here on Rother Radio, and you've gotta love the great savings we can make on two brilliant days out at Albemarle and at Flamingoland. Let's start with Flamingoland first. If you've never been up there, a day full of white knuckle thrills and spills, a zoo on site, rides and attractions for all the family. Now, if you were going today and you were going with your family, it would cost you, listen to this, £194 to go. That's if you pay on the door. Now, how would you like to go this morning for £97? You can do so courtesy of Rother Radio. You need to go to our website, though. On there, you will find a voucher which you can use right up to November. So it's great to use. 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And that will take you and your family for £97. So you will save 50% of the admission of you and your family to Flamingoland. But that's not all, because we've also got vouchers for Albemarle. This splashing day out includes indoor and outdoor pools. It's situated in Scarborough in the North Bay. It's got absolutely everything you want from a splashing day out for you and all your family. Now, again, if you were going this morning and you were paying on the door, you'd be paying £70. If you get one of our vouchers, you'll get it for £35. So you put that together, 97 to 35, so you can make savings this morning on the Rother Radio site of £132, and you and your family having two brilliant days out. 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We, in the meantime, continue. Here comes Spania at Rother.

It's Manya, it's Call Me, it's Rother Radio, a radio station that's back out on the road again, 4th of July. We're off to Whiston Gala. If you can join us there, the team will be there. I'll be there. We'll bring our music and we'll bring the Rother Radio Gazebo as well. What's more, we'll tell you what year we're going to on the top 10 at 10. This morning, we're back to 1971.

0: Scotland, France are still revelling in the glory of their first World Cup game in 28 years, which ended in a win. Midfielder Kenny McLean says he's optimistic about the future of Scottish football.
1: Looking ahead and looking beyond this, there's a lot in place. We've got a lot of young boys coming through, and we've saw that the last couple of weeks being in training with us, that 20 years was way too long. It's not going to be that long again.
0: Tonight, Spain face Cape Verde in Atlanta and Saudi Arabia face Uruguay in Miami. In the cricket, Ollie Robinson's been ruled out of the second test against New Zealand with a knee problem, and Lewis Hamilton's admitted the emotion of his first Grand Prix win as a Ferrari driver was beyond his wildest dreams.
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4: Okay, how's it faring out there this morning? Actually, not too bad. Things seem to be moving quite nicely through the county this morning. We'll start in Thorn, Fieldside in King Street, and moving really well, heading out towards the M18. And the 18 as well, that is moving really, really nicely down from Junction 6 at Thorn, past 5, the turn-off for the M180 and Doncaster Mall services. Down through 4 on Thorpe, down towards 3, of course. That will get busy a little bit later on, as will Junction 2, which is the interchange with the A1. But right down to 1 this morning, all looking really good for drivers on the M18. A1, that's moving pretty nicely, heading up towards Wandsworth and then a little bit further afield as well. So let's take a look at Doncaster. All moving well this morning. We're around the town. Racecourse roundabout looking good. York Street looking really good as well. Trafford Way and Ledger Way all moving quite nicely this morning. It's also looking good as you head down Ledger Way and along Bolby Road as well, heading into town. So let's cross over the border into Rotherham. Looking good as you head down towards Thriver and then down, of course, towards the Mushroom Roundabout at Dalton in the centre of Rotherham. All good around the roundabouts, heading down from the St Anne's Roundabout right through to Ickles this morning and then along, of course, to Canclow as well on Borgie Road. That's moving pretty good up towards Bramley this morning and then across towards Hellaby and into Maltby. Central Sheffield looking good as well, moving quite nicely on the parkway this morning. Central Sheffield as well, the roundabouts right through to the university, looking pretty good. One place just to tell you about, Furnival Street, closed from the Keys Hotel just over towards the other side of Derrick Dooley Way. With the exception of that, it's all looking good in Sheffield as well. Now, if you've seen something that we haven't told you about so far and you're reliant on the world knowing about, then the Jambuster line is open for your calls. Let us know about it and we'll tell the world about it in our next bulletin right here at Rotherham.
5: 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Stuck in traffic? 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
4: Okay, how's it looking for Monday? It's looking like this today. Generally dry with some hazy sunshine throughout the morning. Cloud increasing through the afternoon with a risk of rain, perhaps turning heavy and thundery throughout the evening. Light and gentle winds with temperatures across the four towns of the county today of 19 centigrade.
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2: Now. 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

It's Monday, it's back to work and back to reality, but I tell you something, we are just going to bring you an hour of great music, which is going to act as a soundtrack to your day. Welcome to the More Music Hour. Lots of good songs, old songs, new songs, silly love songs, songs that you just want to tap your foot along to and sing along to, songs like

0: You don't have to owe us anything. 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Oh, we just do it for free for you because we love you. It's the More Music Hour from Rother Radio with great hits right through between 9 and 10 every weekday morning. We're doing the business for you right across South Yorkshire, whether you be in the office, in the car, whether you be sat at home or just minding your own business. You might be jogging around the park with us on your headset this morning, or you may be listening by your phone, wherever you may be. Hope you're enjoying the great songs that we are going to bring you. More great hits in a moment. Don't go anywhere.
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7: There are two types of drive you can have on the motorway. 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
7: 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The difference is just a few little changes. 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

It's the More Music Hour from Rother Radio, a great way to spend your day. And another great way to spend your day is between 10 and 11 this morning, and that is the Top 10 at 10. Every weekday, Monday to Friday, between 10 and 11, we play the 10 biggest songs that South Yorkshire was going out and buying on that day in a specific year. We play all 10 songs in full as well, so we don't jump any. Plus, on top of that, we'll also take a look at some of the songs that were bubbling under in positions 11 to 30. You might hear something you went out and bought at places like Woolies or Roulette, or maybe another record shop of renown. And you may hear a song that you've not heard in absolutely ages. That's a great thing about the Top 10 at 10. It every now and again throws up an absolute corker that makes you go, oh, I've not heard this in absolutely ages. Keep listening. You'll hear more from 10 o'clock.

0: Don't forget that nighttime is the right time right here on Rother Radio, with the 70s at 7, the 80s at 8, and the 90s at 9. But that's not all. From 10 o'clock through till midnight, 2 hours for songs of lovers of love everywhere. It's a quiet storm. And if you wake in on the night shift, don't forget that we play you really great music all night long. 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

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If you've never checked them out before, give a listen to the fantastic Sunday Late and Live, introduced by Les Gunn, a legend of radio in these parts. Him and his team take an irreverent look back at what's been happening over the week. They really talk about anything. If you fancy a giggle and something that's a little bit different from all the radio programs at that time of the evening, why not check him out? And don't forget, you can also check Les out on our Listen Again feature if you'd want to get up to speed before this Sunday's show. And you think, hang on a minute, I know that name, Les Gunn. Well, Les used to work on a radio station up in the Northeast back in the 1990s called TFM. I suppose TFM, those initials, are very much like Rother Radio. Terrific. The music.

Do you know what? 60 minutes definitely isn't enough. I could carry on all morning doing this, to be honest with you. But I've got to make sure that I bring you the top 10 at 10 after the news at 10 o'clock. And I can tell you, this morning's an absolute cracker. A great year that we've picked out. And I can tell you, again, more musical surprises. Some songs I've never played on radio before. Some songs I've not played, must be, in 20 years. Probably more, to be honest with you. But that's what we do. Everything's a musical surprise. And whatever time you turn up, whether it be daytime or nighttime, you'll always get the good stuff right here on the radio station with the biggest variety of hits. It's Rother Radio, and it sounds like this right across South Yorkshire.

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1: Under-16s will be banned from social media. The Prime Minister made the announcement this morning, warning it has an impact on children's happiness and mental health.
2: It stops children doing their homework, reading, playing with their friends outside, going to bed at a decent hour. Now, that may not sound like much, but these are the activities that help a child develop into an adult.
1: The restrictions are expected to cover sites like Instagram, Snapchat and YouTube, while the government are also looking at curfews and breaks on infinite scrolling for older teenagers. Sir Keir Starmer says the UK can be pro-tech as well as pro-protecting children. The Iran oil crisis has cost UK drivers £4 billion due to higher fuel prices. That's according to the RAC. It follows the news that a deal to end the war between Iran and the US has been reached. Tehran's effective closure of the Strait of Hormuz has seen oil prices skyrocket, though prices have now dropped. A 38-year-old Indian national has been arrested after a Russian Shadow Fleet vessel was intercepted in the Channel yesterday. They've been detained on suspicion of suspected sanctions offences, while 24 Georgian and Indian crew members remain on board and are assisting with investigations. The fleet flies the flags of other countries but transport Russian oil to help fund their war against Ukraine. Drivers are happy with the range and quality of food at motorway services, but not the price. A new AA survey has found that just under a third think a service station bite to eat is too expensive, and they say many feel they're paying a premium simply because they've stopped on a motorway. Finally, a spate of Scottish fans were stopped from entering the US ahead of Scotland's first World Cup match on Sunday. Melissa Shavin, a US immigration and visa attorney, says some of those denied will not receive a reason why.
3: But in fact, there is something called consular non-reviewability in US visa law, and they don't have to give an answer.
1: But an estimated 40,000 Scots have made the trip overseas for the World Cup. For On Radio News Hub, I'm Frankie Hersein.
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6: In the World Cup, Germany have had a spectacular start with a 7-1 win over Curaçao in Houston. The Netherlands drew with Japan 2-2, and overnight a late goal from Man United's Amad Diallo earned the Ivory Coast a 1-0 win in their opening clash with Ecuador. Sweden did nearly as well as Germany. They've beaten Tunisia 5-1 this morning. Scotland, France are still revelling in the glory of their first World Cup game in 28 years, which ended in a win. Midfielder Kenny McLean says he's optimistic about the future of Scottish football.
7: Looking ahead and looking beyond this, there's a lot in place. We've got a lot of young boys coming through, and we've saw that the last couple of weeks being in training with us, that 20 years was way too long, and it's not going to be that long again.
6: Tonight, Spain face Cape Verde in Atlanta, and Saudi Arabia face Uruguay in Miami. In the cricket, Ollie Robinson's been ruled out of the second test against New Zealand with a knee problem, and Lewis Hamilton's admitted the emotion of his first Grand Prix win as a Ferrari driver was beyond his wildest dreams.
0: Rother Radio.

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1: Okay, one last look at that weather for this Monday morning. Generally dry with some hazy sunshine throughout the morning. Cloud increasing during the afternoon with a risk of rain, perhaps turning heavy and thundering throughout the evening. Light and gentle winds and temperatures across the four towns of the county today of 19 centigrade.
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1: Well, if you were listening just before now, you know what's coming up now. If you've only just joined us, kick back and enjoy a top 10 of 10. The hits that were being sold right across South Yorkshire 55 years ago. It's 1971.
0: Now, kicking off another hour of the best variety of hits across Rotherham and Sheffield. In time, the top 10 at 10. This is Rother Radio. Can you remember what you were doing? Number 10.

0: two songs on their way down the chart this week. That was down 5 places from last week's 4 to this week's 9. Neil Diamond on I Am, I Said. And down at 10 this week, down 7 places from last week's number 3. It was R. Dean Taylor and Indiana Wants Me. So, you've joined us here on Rather Radio for the first Top 10 at 10 of the week. We've gone back 55 years to the songs at South Yorkshire. We're going out and buying today, the 15th of June, 1971. And there's some absolute belters in this chart as well, including this one at number 8. It was down 3 places from last week's number 5 for the Elgins.
1: 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The top 10 at 10. Number 8. 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

0: Now, if you think that sounds familiar, yes, it is the song that influenced Sean Ryder of the Happy Mondays to write Step On. It's a good one as well. John Congos up 8 places this week from last week's 15 to this week's number 7. And he's going to step on you again. And the song down at 8th, which had dropped 3 places from last week's number 5, it was the Elgins and Heaven Must Have Sent You. So their songs 10 to 7. After the break, we'll hear songs 6 to 4. And on top of that, we'll not play you 2 or 3, but 4 songs that were bubbling under in positions 11 to 20 in the chart. And one of them, a cover of a great song from the pen of David Bowie, of all people, sung by a guy who was very famous in the 60s, but was made a comeback at the start of the 70s. Who is he, I hear you ask? Well, you'll find out in 2 minutes' time.
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0: was having a pretty good time on the charts, wasn't he, Ray Dorsett of Mungo Jerry? Not only the writer and singer on that, but in this week at number six, he was at one place. So let's break out of the top ten for just a moment and play you those four songs that were bubbling under in positions 11 to 20. And this next song was the follow-up to the multi-million seller that was, of course, All Right Now, and it was doing the business for free. But this week, it had dropped down the chart five places. Last week's number six, this week, My Brother Jake was at...
1: Number

huge giveaway to Who Wrote That. Yes, written by David Bowie. It was given to Peter Noon. Unfortunately, unlucky for some, he was down one place from last week's 12 to this week's 13 with Oh You Pretty Things. Prior to that, My Brother Jake, he was dropping out five places from last week's 6 to this week's number 11. We're in the top 10 at 10 from Rother Radio. It's 19 we're taking a look at. We've just broken out at the 10 to take a look at some of the songs bobbing under in positions 11 to 20. And this next song was down at 6 places. Last week's number 10, this week the Rolling Stones' Brown Sugar was sat on the chart at...

0: It was their breakthrough single, and this week it was climbing right up the charts. It had climbed, would you believe it, 14 places from 33 to this week's 19, The Sweet, just ahead of a ballroom blitz and a blockbuster of a year of 1972. And prior to that, down at 6 places from last week's 10 to this week's 16, it was the Rolling Stones and Brown Sugar. So we're back into the chart at number 5, a Northern Soul classic, which had broke through to the top 10. This week, Tammy Lynn's I'm Gonna Run Away From You was at number 5.
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0: waving their banner high because they were climbers of five places this week, up to number four from last week's number nine, Blue Mink and Bannerman. And before that, great tune from Tammy Lynn, up three places from eight to five, and I'm Gonna Run Away From You. Well, as the hits get bigger, the numbers get smaller. We're into the top three in 2 minutes, right here on Rother.
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0: another man who was making a name for himself. And by the end of the year, he was on the road to Amarillo. This week, he was down one place at number three. Tony Christie, all the way from Connersborough. And did what I did for Maria. And another Tony was at two. He was Tony Orlando.
1: 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Number two.

0: Tony Orlando and Dawn knock three times in at number two this week. So let's take a look at that top ten from 55 years ago. At 10, it was Ardeen Taylor and Indiana Wants Me. At 9, Neil Diamond, I Am, I Said. At 8, The Elgins and Heaven Must Have Sent You. At 7 this week, it was John Congus and He's Gonna Step On You Again. And at 6 this week, we'll go Jerry and Lady Rose. The top five is next.
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0: In a 5, Tammy Lynn, I'm Gonna Run Away From You. At 4, Blue and a Banner Man. At 3, Tony Christie, I Did What I Did For Maria. And you've just heard it, Tony Orlando and Dawn at 2, and Knock Three Times, which means Middle of the Woods, Chirpy, Deep Deep, was at number 1. That's the top 10 at 10 from 55 years ago today, and that's the Bigger, Brighter Breakfast Show done for Monday. I'm Big Dave, back tomorrow at 7. Jeff's next.
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1: Under 16s are to be banned from social media sites like TikTok, Instagram, and Snapchat. The Prime Minister says he's on the side of parents.
2: I think they will welcome a clear and decisive choice, and they will welcome a government that stands by them, that supports them to do the best for their children, and that fights for their happiness and safety against the most powerful companies in the world.
1: The measures will also go further than Australia's ban, with kids also banned from using AI chatbots and speaking to adults on live streaming and gaming platforms, while some older teenagers will also be banned from certain sites. Sir Keir Starmer added that he will battle tech companies if needed. A deal to end the war between the US and Iran has reportedly been reached, with an agreement to reopen the Strait of Hormuz. The effective blockade of the key shipping route seen oil prices skyrocket, hitting fuel and energy costs here in the UK. US officials say the pact will be signed on Friday. Foreign Secretary Yvette Cooper said the UK stands ready to help deliver lasting peace. New drivers are twice as likely to make a claim in their first year on the roads than more experienced drivers. New analysis by Aviva shows that over 1 in 10 made a claim within the first year. They say a black box can help improve safety faster. A number of Scottish football fans were denied entry into the US ahead of their nation's opening World Cup fixture against Haiti. Melissa Shaven, a US immigration and visa attorney, says there are some ways to make refusal less likely.
3: But apply as soon as possible. If you've had any brush with law enforcement, you might want to talk to an immigration or visa lawyer to see whether it's something that needs you to update your ESTA or get a visa.
1: And investigative journalist Roger Cook, best known for the Cook Report, has died at the age of 83. He joined ITV in 1985, with his programme running for 16 series and more than 120 episodes. That's the latest from Radio News Hub. I'm Frankie Hersine.
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6: In the World Cup, Germany have had a spectacular start with a 7-1 win over Curaçao in Houston. The Netherlands drew with Japan 2-2, and overnight a late goal from Man United's Amad Diallo earned the Ivory Coast a 1-0 win in their opening clash with Ecuador. Sweden did nearly as well as Germany. They've beaten Tunisia 5-1 this morning. Scotland, France are still revelling in the glory of their first World Cup game in 28 years, which ended in a win. Midfielder Kenny McLean says he's optimistic about the future of Scottish football.
7: Looking ahead and looking beyond this, there's a lot in place. We've got a lot of young boys coming through, and we've saw that the last couple of weeks being in training with us, that 20 years was way too long, and it's not going to be that long again.
6: Tonight, Spain face Cape Verde in Atlanta, and Saudi Arabia face Uruguay in Miami. In the cricket, Ollie Robinson's been ruled out of the second test against New Zealand with a knee problem, and Lewis Hamilton's admitted the emotion of his first Grand Prix win as a Ferrari driver was beyond his wildest dreams.
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8: Okay, sunny spells will be around, turning overcast by the evening with showers. Be a warm day today. Wednesday morning we'll see spells of light rain. These clearing to leave sunshine later in the afternoon. Thursday looks to see variable cloud and sunny breaks. So that's okay. That's all right. All right, Thursday, is it? No, Wednesday to Thursday, I beg your pardon. Jumping a day there. Right, good morning to you. Welcome to this bit in the morning. Lovely to have you. Got some great tunes.

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1: Now, kicking off another hour of the best variety of hits across Rotherham and Sheffield.

Happy Monday. Happy Mondays to some people. Some people can't stand Mondays, you know. I don't know why. I guess it's after, with some people the weekend, who were off the weekend, and then they hate Monday, and they think, oh, I hate Mondays. Anyway, love local, love music, right across South Yorkshire. Here we go. Mr. Puth. You have to make sure you say that right. Mr. Puth? And Michael McDonald.

proud to be local. Carbrook, Dinnington, Thorpe Hesley. Love local. Love music. 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

0: Hey, we're not far off here, you know, 18th to the 20th of June, and it's called One Night Only, just to confuse us a bit. Rotherham Civic Theatre, this is at 7:15, lively variety production, bringing together music, dance, entertainment from local performers, and a mixture of songs, and just great, just a lot of fun. So if you fancy it, 18th to the 20th of June, One Night Only. But it's called that, by the way. That is good, and not too far off. It is 7:15, Rotherham Civic Theatre, if you fancy going.
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1: I hate it. Well, when you ask somebody if they take sugar or sweeteners in the tea, and they say, "No, I'm sweet enough." Feel like saying, "That went out with the ark. Please don't say it again." Right, you ready? But let's don't forget the next R2, the lyric from the song. I'm going to see if you know it. That's on the way.
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3: Actress Eve Hewson has said growing up with rock star father U2's Bono has taken fame off of a pedestal. Raised by Bono and her activist mother Ali Hewson, the Irish actress said she does not understand why being famous is so celebrated, especially when it comes at the cost of privacy. Boxer Tommy Fury has dedicated his boxing victory to his and Molly Mae Hague's newborn son, Midas. The former Love Island star revealed their son's name, which was spelled out on the back of his shirt and boxing shorts during his fight against former World's Strongest Man Eddie Hall on Saturday night. The pair welcomed their second child alongside their daughter Bambi earlier this month. And Little Mix star Perry Edwards has married footballer Alex Oxlade-Chamberlain at a star-studded ceremony in Portugal. The celeb couple have been together since 2017 and engaged since June 2022. The newlyweds recently welcomed their latest addition to their family, daughter Alanis Valentine, younger sister to their son Axel.
2: Jeff Webster. Through the workday, this is Rother Radio.

0: Don't forget, I've been telling you about ways of you saving money too through Rother Radio. I'll be giving out the email address and various stuff. What about Rotherham Civic Theatre again? Tell you what, you can't miss out. This is Rotherham Civic Theatre, and it's a cheeky comedy show combining the vocals, dance routines, so plenty of laughs, and also all sorts of things going on. It's called Boy Band in the Buff, featuring Gareth Gates. We all know Gareth Gates, and he's there, and his cast performing classic boy band favourites. So how's that? You can't beat that, can you? So if you're interested in seeing Gareth Gates, etc., 7:30, 20 of June, the 20th of June, should I say? See it right, Webster, at Rotherham Civic Theatre. That sounds fun. Tell you about how you can save money later with, of course, loads of different offers that we've got from your local radio station. Love local, love music. Proud to be local, that's what we are. This is Flamingoland. We'll be telling you about that later.
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Mr. Hammer to you all. Hot chocolate before that too. Huey Lewis on the news. Stuck with you. A bit of a problem there with glue. We know. Don't forget to join me. I've got the weather, by the way. Don't forget number one's at 1 p.m. actually. Number one's at 1 p.m. That's another one. But I've got the latest weather right across South Yorkshire, so we'll find out what's going on. It's arrived. It's arrived here on my desk. Anyway, you'll find out soon, yeah? Let's have one more then. 3, 1.

rewind. When the crowd say ball, ball, ball, rewind. When the crowd say ball, selector, rewind. When the crowd say ball, selector, rewind. When the crowd say ball, selector, rewind.

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1: Under 16s are said to be banned from social media sites like TikTok, Instagram, and Snapchat. The Prime Minister is promising to call time on a system that's failing our children.
2: Every parent can see it with their own eyes. Social media is making children unhappy. It's making it easier for bullies to harass and abuse them. And it could even be harming their mental health, exposing them to content that is dangerous.
1: The ban will also go further than Australia's style ban, with children also being banned from using AI chatbots, while some older teenagers will also be banned from certain sites. Sir Keir Starmer added that he will battle tech companies if needs be. An agreement has been reached to end the war between Iran and the US, with the Strait of Hormuz set to fully reopen. The Prime Minister's called it a hugely important step, but attention must turn to making sure it's at lasting peace. It's understood the deal will be signed on Friday. Melissa Sharvin, a US immigration and visa attorney, says Omar Artin's refusal from the US may have been down to a lack of time during the vetting process. She also says it can be difficult to prove a negative once links to terrorism have been made.
3: At the end of it, I do think there's some prejudice at the end of it that they may have wanted to make the finding, and certainly of terrorism, and certainly making a finding of terrorism shuts down a lot of questions about why they did what they did, because it scares people.
1: An Indian national's been arrested after Russian Shadow Fleet oil tanker was intercepted in the Channel yesterday. The 38-year-old was detained in the first UK-led operation of its kind. Moscow's Shadow Fleet transports oil, flying the flag of other countries, helping fund its war against the Ukraine. And a Scottish band said it was an incredible experience to play for the Tartan Army at a World Cup fan zone in Boston. Celtic rock band Skerryvore played ahead of the country's first World Cup match in 28 years. That's the latest from Radio News Hub. I'm Matthew Dudley.
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5: In the World Cup, Germany have had a spectacular start with a 7-1 win over Curaçao in Houston. The Netherlands drew with Japan 2-2, and overnight a late goal from Man United's Amad Diallo earned the Ivory Coast a 1-0 win in their opening clash with Ecuador. Sweden did nearly as well as Germany. They've beaten Tunisia 5-1 this morning. Scotland, France are still revelling in the glory of their first World Cup game in 28 years, which ended in a win. Midfielder Kenny McLean says he's optimistic about the future of Scottish football.
6: Looking ahead and looking beyond this, there's a lot in place. We've got a lot of young boys coming through, and we've saw that the last couple of weeks being in training with us, that 20 years was way too long. It's not going to be that long again.
5: Tonight, Spain face Cape Verde in Atlanta, and Saudi Arabia face Uruguay in Miami. In the cricket, Ollie Robinson's been ruled out of the second test against New Zealand with a knee problem, and Lewis Hamilton's admitted the emotion of his first Grand Prix win as a Ferrari driver was beyond his wildest dreams.
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7: All right, sunny spells will be around. It's going to be a warm day today, by the way. Some showers expected tonight. Wednesday morning, we'll see spells of light rain. It is clearing to leave sunshine later in the afternoon. And, of course, it's going to go on. We're going to go on Tuesday and Wednesday. Looks to be decent weather, really. It'll be a bit breezier, but it will be decent, nice weather. This is all we need to know, eh? Right, Jesse J on the way. We've got Rag and Bone Man and loads more. And the lyric from the song, do you know it? Find out.
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0: me.
1: No problem, mate. Anytime, mate. Anytime. Put a little hurt on me. It is Rother Radio. And if you've just joined me now at this moment, hi to you. Whatever thing you're listening on, if it's DAB, we've got transmitters right across South Yorkshire. But if it's on smart speaker, internet, you name it, Alexa, oh my god, the whole lot, really. Mobile phones, hi. Sing along now, come on, sing along.

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Brinsworth, Todwick, Treaton. 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

0: looking everywhere for this. I lost it. I found it now. You're right. Lyric from the song. Ellie Road, what song is this? I let it fall, my heart. And as it fell, you rose to claim it. Oh, it was dark and I was over until you kissed my lips and saved me. Ah, romance. What song's that? I'll tell you in about 10 minutes.
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0: told you about Flamingo Land. We're giving away half-price tickets here. The family pass admits four people for a full day. It's on until November. That's just £97. Now, what's on there? You've got it all. You've got roller coasters, family rides, zoo packed with amazing animals from around the world, all kinds of entertainment on. Great for kids, and great, never mind for kids too, it's great for you and me, ain't it? Yeah, we like that. So if you fancy going, click on vultures and go to Rother Radio and you'll find it all there.
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2: Actress Eve Houston has said growing up with rock star father U2's Bono has taken fame off of a pedestal. Raised by Bono and her activist mother Ali Houston, the Irish actress said she does not understand why being famous is so celebrated, especially when it comes at the cost of privacy. Boxer Tommy Fury has dedicated his boxing victory to his and Molly Mae Hague's newborn son, Midas. The former Love Island star revealed their son's name, which was spelled out on the back of his shirt and boxing shorts during his fight against former World's Strongest Man Eddie Hall on Saturday night. The pair welcomed their second child alongside their daughter Bambi earlier this month. And Little Mix star Perry Edwards has married footballer Alex Oxlade-Chamberlain at a star-studded ceremony in Portugal. The celeb couple have been together since 2017 and engaged since June 2022. The newlyweds recently welcomed their latest addition to their family, daughter Alanis Valentine, younger sister to their son Axel.
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0: Remember that, just about, yeah, a long time ago, when that was that. That's called Digging Into the Rother Radio Archives, that. And House of Fun, here by Gorman Queen, too. It's getting better. Right, what song's this? I Let It Fall, My Heart. And as it fell, you rose to claim it. It was dark. I was over. Until you kissed my lips and you saved me. Oh, yeah. Hey, I'm shaking all over that. Guess what it was? Came out in 2011. Adele. The song by Adele and Set the Fire to Rain.
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They've done a few old school ones, one massive one, but I can't think of it now in my head. I'm trying to think. Corona and Baby, Baby, Baby, and another one too, Evacuate the Dance Floor, Cascada. I mean, that also too was an old school one. So we've had a bit of an old school moment here at Rother Radio. Right, time for number ones at 1 p.m. Tell you what, the time's gone quick this morning, it really has. So number ones at 1 p.m. is on the way. We've got the happy, not the happy, I always call it that because it used to be called that. We've got Non-Stop Hits at 2, and then of course it's Wayne with a big drive time show for South Yorkshire. That's at 3. All right, all right, all right, all righty. Travis now.

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That song was on my first ever radio demo tape. And only to get a job in radio, you had to send off a tape, a cassette. A cassette, Grandad. You have to send a cassette off to the head of programs and send that off to this pirate radio ship. Guess what? I got it, the job, yeah. And I was only 17. I was just a kid, for God's sake. Anyway, Rod Stewart, Baby Jane, here at Rother Radio, Jeff Webster. The only way is up. You know what I'm saying, don't you? Anyway, Yaz and the Plastic Population. Yo, yo.

0: I've got a song by Simply Red, charted September the 18th in 1995. It got in the UK top 40.
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0: Well, it is a big song, you know. When it was first released, it never done much, but then it was released again and it went to platinum. He actually got platinum for it, for having over 600,000 sales for this song.
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We are...

0: Well, don't you? 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It is an incredible song.
1: 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Love local. Love music. 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

0: Hey, Barry White, baby, let's groove.
1: So don't forget Wayne with the Drive Time Show. He's going to tell you about it in a moment. He's our Wayne baby. So stand by for that. What about this one? A lot of artists recorded at Ur Studios in London back in the 1980s. It must have been the in place to record. July 81, the charts. Stand by. We've got Adam and Leanne.
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0: That's Prince. You know why he changed his name? He changed his name because he fell out with a record label and he wanted to get out of his contract. So he thought if he brought out a new song under a different name, stuff them. And he did. Incredible, eh? Now that's how you do it if you're brave enough. Right, what about this one then? February the 16th, 1980. It's about a guy who goes in, doesn't want to cause any bother. Guess what? He ended up sorting it. Good on you. That's it from me. Don't forget then, we've got non-stop music on the way, then a big drive time show tonight. 7 to 7, 8 to 8, 9 to 9. And of course, it is the Quiet Storm. Right, bye-bye.
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0: reported that Palestine Action will take the matter as high as the Supreme Court. And investigative journalist Roger Cook, best known for the Cook Report, has died at the age of 83. He joined ITV back in 1985, with his programme running for 16 series and more than 120 episodes. That's the latest from Radio News Hub. I'm Matthew Dudley.
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4: Some showers moving north and east, but sunny spells for many of us. Feeling warm in the sunshine. Some cloud and cooler temperatures later, though, with highs of around 23 degrees Celsius.
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2: Chelsea Football Club have announced fullback Marc Cucurella has joined Real Madrid. The Spaniard leaves Stamford Bridge after a four-year stint for a fee of £52 million. England are just 2 days away from their World Cup opening match. They face Croatia in Dallas. Jude Bellingham and Morgan Rodgers are vying for the number 10 position. Jordan Henderson says it's vital the players support each other.
3: The most important thing in this tournament for us is doesn't matter whether you're starting, whether you're coming on or whether you're not playing, every single person in that squad has a role and they're here for a reason. I feel as though the squad's in a really good place at the minute.
2: In the tennis, Emma Raducanu has withdrawn from the Nottingham Open following her run to the final at Queen's Club. The British number one put a difficult start to the year behind her with an impressive run at the HSBC Championships last week. That's despite being beaten by Croatia's Dona Vekic on Sunday. And in the rugby, Mauro Itoje is missing once again as England named an enlarged squad for the summer schedule. That begins with a non-cap international against France, and that starts on Friday.
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5: It's not looking too bad on the region's roads at the moment. Just a reminder that Attercliffe Road remains closed between Worksop Road and Staniforth Road. It's closed through until November. There is a signed diversion in operation. If you do spot anything else, though, when it's safe and legal, give our Jambusters team a call.
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5: Outbreaks of rain overnight, some hill fog around as well over the hills. Lows down to around 9 degrees Celsius. Tomorrow a damp start. It will feel warmer as well, although turning breezy with highs of 22. Right now 20 is your high in Kimberworth and Hillsborough, and it's also the same here at Rother Radio. So welcome along then, your big drive home on a Monday. Many thanks for having us on the start of a brand new week. Hopefully you've had a good weekend as well. Right, David Guetta and Usher to come after Coldplay and the Princess of China.
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It's David Guetta and Usher, and without you on South Yorkshire's best variety of hits, this is Rother Radio as we head into your Monday evening. Your chance to control our playlist after five today. Right now, though, Kevin Little and Turn Me On Details. How you can get your three songs on the radio very soon.

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Calvin Harris and Rag & Bone Man, that's Giant on South Yorkshire's best variety of hits, Rother Radio. If you came down yesterday to the Sheffield Olympic Legacy Park for their Olympic Legacy in Action Day 2026, thank you for coming down. What an amazing day it was as well. It really was. They were expecting 3,000 people. I have to say, I think there were a lot more than that there, to be honest. The sunshine was out. It was a beautiful day down there. There was lots to see and do as well. Lots of activities from the younger ones all the way up to adults. There was lots of different stalls as well there, including the Sheffield Museums. We were talking to those yesterday. Dave Nightingale caught up with the Sheffield Museums to talk about all the things that they have to offer around Sheffield and all the things that you can go and see, including the polar bear at Western Park. Honestly, some of the things, absolutely incredible. And of course, the Kelham Island Museum. So we caught up with those yesterday. Also, we spoke to Living Care as well. We spoke to Dr. Tom Knight about skin checks and keeping your skin in check, of course, especially if you're out in the sunshine. So there was lots to see and do down there yesterday. And of course, there was archery, there was fencing as well. There was cycling, boxing, you name it. It was such a good day. It really was. Looking forward to next year. If you missed out on it this year, you must come down and see us next year. It's such a cracking day. It really is. Right, The Feeling continues. Your big drive home for a Monday. Never be lonely. People

0: It's The Feeling, Never Be Lonely, Rother Radio for your Monday afternoon. Right, we'll take a check on the roads for you very soon, and John Farnham to come as well. You're The Voice on the way next.
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0: It's not looking too bad on the region's roads at the moment. Just a reminder that Attercliffe Road remains closed between Worksop Road and Staniforth Road. It's closed through until November. There is a signed diversion in operation. 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
6: 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Stuck in traffic? 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

0: That's a great song, isn't it? John Farnham and You're the Voice on South Yorkshire's Best Variety of Hits. Rather Radio. Very good afternoon to Linda today. Hi, Linda. She had some very kind words about yesterday down at the Olympic Legacy Park for the Olympic Legacy in Action Day, who said that she listened in and it sounded amazing. Great show, she said. Thank you very much, Linda, for listening in. And thanks for your kind words as well. If you do want to listen back, it's going to be on our Listen Again section very soon. Some very interesting organisations spoke to us with some really good information. So it might be worth checking out once it's on our Listen Again feature over the next 24 hours or so. Right, Showbiz News on the way for you very soon. But first, let's have a look at the latest headlines across South Yorkshire. And first up, major changes have been proposed for the Waverley development in Rotherham, one of Yorkshire's largest mixed-use schemes. According to a report, developers Harworth Group have submitted revised plans which would see over 1,000 fewer homes built than originally envisaged. Planning consent granted in 2011 allowed for almost 3,900 homes on the former Argreave Colliery site. But updated forecasts and changes to surrounding infrastructure have prompted a rethink. The revised proposals also remove the need for a second primary school, with Waverley Primary Academy having already been expanded. More than 2,700 housing plots have already been sold to developers, whilst the neighbouring Advanced Manufacturing Park is now almost fully occupied. Another restaurant has officially signed up for Forge Island in Rotherham Town Centre. Rotherham Council has confirmed that the Smokin' Pepper will open in July at Unit 1 next to the Arc Cinema. The contemporary street food brand, which began in East London in 2022, specialises in burgers, grilled chicken and loaded fries. It joins Vitro Lounge, Heavenly Desserts and the Travelodge Hotel at the £47 million leisure development. Council leader Chris Reid says there's been around 1 million extra visits to the town centre since regeneration work began. Businesses across South Yorkshire are being encouraged to sign up for additional Meet the Buyer events linked to the reopening of Doncaster Sheffield Airport. Organisers say demand for the original sessions was so high that further events have now been arranged. The meetings are designed to help firms across the region secure opportunities linked to the airport's future operations and development. And shoppers in Rotherham could look forward to another addition to Parkgate Shopping. Owners have confirmed that the food warehouse operated by Iceland Foods will be opening at the retail destination. The brand specialises in larger format stores, offering frozen foods, fresh produce and household essentials. Further details, including an opening date, are expected in the coming months. And for the sport fans across Yorkshire, well, supporters of Rotherham United, Sheffield Wednesday, Barnsley and Doncaster Rovers will discover their opening day opponents later this month as preparations continue for the new season. There's more on our website at rotherradio.co.uk, but right now on DAB, digital radio, online, on your smart speaker, and you're free to download now. Let's get the latest national headlines.
1: Under-16s are to be banned from social media from next spring. Sir Keir Starmer says he's giving kids their childhood back by clamping down on the likes of Snapchat, TikTok and X. The sentence given to the man who killed Henry Novak has been referred to the Court of Appeal. 23-year-old Vikram Digwal's jail terms to be reconsidered under the unduly lenient sentence scheme. The ban on Palestine action is lawful. Five Court of Appeal judges have ruled the government was right to prescribe the group. And England fans are heading to Dallas for the World Cup.
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3: Fox Corporation has agreed to buy the streaming pioneer Roku in a cash-in-stock deal valued at approximately £16.3 billion, including debt. The deal will give Fox access to more than 100 million global households, along with the Roku channel and its first-party data. Fox oversees a massive sports, news and entertainment network, as well as Tubi, which it acquired in 2020. The company said that Roku will continue to be run as an open partner-friendly platform. Tyson Fury has sparked controversy after wearing a Donald Trump for Prime Minister hat during a visit to the White House. The boxer and heavyweight champion and his wife Paris were among the famous faces at the residence of the US president during a sporting event. It marked the America's 250th anniversary of independence. Paris also faced backlash for proudly attending the event, which coincided with Trump's 80th birthday. An investigative journalist, Roger Cook, best known for the Cook Report, has died at the age of 83. He joined ITV way back in 1985.
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0: Showers overnight, feeling warmer tomorrow. Should make drive home for a Monday. Details very soon. How you can control our playlist after five today with our drive time anthems. First, though, Tipao, let's have a little bit of Heart and Soul.

0: Hasty Pow with a little bit of heart and soul on your Monday afternoon from Rother Radio. Right, on the way today, just after five, we're going to do your drive time anthems. Three songs chosen by you. You could be at work, you might be on your twilight shift, or you might be at home. 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If you fancy getting your songs on the radio, drop me a message. You can WhatsApp me today, 01709 257175, with your favourite three songs or three songs you'd like to hear. And we'll be doing one after the other, just after 5 o'clock. 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There's a form on there for you to fill out with your three song choices. We could be choosing yours very soon.
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0: Neverthal Road's looking busy from the University Square roundabout down to Shalesmore. Also busy on the Sheffield Parkway. This is from the Arbuthnot turnoff down to the junction with Derby Dooley Way. Also a reminder that Atticliffe Road remains closed between Worksop Road and Staniforth Road. That's closed through until November. There is a signed diversion in operation for you there. Some slow moving traffic along the Mosborough Parkway as well. This is along the A57 from the Sheffield Parkway through to the Kyleslea roundabout. Rotherham Gateway, that's busy as well from the Cacliff turnoff down to the Cacliff roundabout. Whiston Crossroads, that's looking fairly sluggish as well. Old Ward Lane, slow moving traffic there down towards the Mushroom roundabout. And in Doncaster, we've got some slow moving traffic on York Road at the moment. This is past the Downham Retail Park and also the A1M as well, heading southbound from Junction 37. That's the Barnsley Road turnoff at Mar, down to Junction 36 for the Wormsworth turnoff at the moment. If you do spot anything else though, when it's safe and legal, give our Jambusters team a call.
9: 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Stuck in traffic? 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

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It's your Monday afternoon here on Rother Radio. Now, if you came down to Sam's Army's Mission One Life down at Clifton Park a couple of weeks ago, all those photos that we took out and about on the fields are available on our app and, of course, on our website as well at rotherradio.co.uk. 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

Your ruling case, living it up on South Yorkshire's Rother Radio for your Monday afternoon. Oh, it's all been happening in the news today, hasn't it? Really has. Keir Starmer banning social media for under 16-year-olds. What's your thoughts on that? Well, Rupert Lowe has released his statement in the last few moments, and he says that if he wins the next election, that he will reverse that. So he would repeal that social media ban for under-16s. What's your thoughts? Here's Alex Warren. They say...

0: Buying for the number 10 position, Jordan Henderson says it's vital the players support each other.
1: The most important thing in this tournament for us is doesn't matter whether you're starting, whether you're coming on or whether you're not playing, every single person in that squad has a role and they're here for a reason. I feel as though the squad's in a really good place at the minute.
0: In the tennis, Emma Raducanu has withdrawn from the Nottingham Open following her run to the final at Queen's Club. The British number one put a difficult start to the year behind her with an impressive run at the HSBC Championships last week. That's despite being beaten by Croatia's Dona Vekic on Sunday. And in the rugby, Mauro Itoje is missing once again as England named an enlarged squad for the summer schedule. That begins with a non-cap international against France, and that starts on Friday.
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4: Neverthorpe Road's looking busy from the University Square roundabout down to Shalesmore. Also busy on the Sheffield Parkway. This is from the Arbuthnot turnoff down to the junction with Derry Dooley Way. Also a reminder that Atticliffe Road remains closed between Worksop Road and Staniforth Road. That's closed through until November. There is a signed diversion in operation for you there. Some slow moving traffic along the Mosborough Parkway as well. This is along the A57 from the Sheffield Parkway through to the Kyleslea roundabout. Rotherham Gateway, that's busy as well from the Catcliffe turnoff down to the Catcliffe roundabout. Whiston Crossroads, that's looking fairly sluggish as well. Old Wark Lane, slow moving traffic there down towards the Mushroom roundabout. And in Doncaster, we've got some slow moving traffic on York Road at the moment. This is past the Downham Retail Park and also the A1M as well, heading southbound from junction 37. That's the Barnsley Road turnoff at Mar, down to junction 36 for the Wormsworth turnoff at the moment. If you do spot anything else though, when it's safe and legal, give our Jambusters team a call.
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4: Outbreaks of rain overnight with some hill fog over the hills, lows down to around 9 degrees Celsius. Tomorrow, a damp start. It will feel warmer, although turning breezy with highs of 22. Right now, 20 is your high in Mexborough and Fulwood, and it's also the same here at Rother Radio. So, just gone 5 past 5 on your Monday afternoon. Hello to Tracy, Int Manor. Hi, Tracy, Int Manor. Right, let's do your three songs. You're the lucky chosen one today. Your first song choice, Alicia Dixon, That Boy Does Nothing.
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It's Sabrina and Boys. Summertime Love. That's for Tracy on Manor this afternoon. Thanks, Tracy, for getting in touch. So, three songs, all chosen by you. Hopefully you enjoyed them as much as we did today. Curiosity, Hang On In There Baby, not heard that for a while. Of course, a remake of Hang On In There Baby from 1992. And Alicia Dixon, The Boy Does Note. Absolutely note. That was the song that kicked us off today. We'll do it all over again tomorrow, just after 5 o'clock, where you are in control of the playlist. Three songs chosen by you.

0: It's S Club 7, Don't Stop Moving, Monday afternoon on South Yorkshire's Rother Radio. On the way later on this evening, it's your decade on the evening show. Paul Harvey back tonight with A Quiet Storm. He's got 2 hours of the world's greatest chilled out songs to wind down to after your busy day today. Make sure you check him out tonight if you fancy a request, if you fancy a bit of a message to a loved one, or you just fancy a song to chill out to. He'll sort you out. You can WhatsApp us on our usual phone number, and he's on his way after 10 o'clock tonight.
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0: Neverthall Road's looking busy from the University Square roundabout down to Shalesmore. Also busy on the Sheffield Parkway. This is from the Arbuthnot turnoff down to the junction with Derry Dooley Way. Also a reminder that Attercliffe Road remains closed between Worksop Road and Staniforth Road. That's closed through until November. There is a signed diversion in operation for you there. Some slow moving traffic along the Mosborough Parkway as well. This is along the A57 from the Sheffield Parkway through to the Kyleslie Hill roundabout. Rotherham Gateway, that's busy as well from the Cadcliffe turnoff down to the Cadcliffe roundabout. Whiston Crossroads, that's looking fairly sluggish as well. Old Walk Lane, slow moving traffic there down towards the Mushroom roundabout. And in Doncaster, we've got some slow moving traffic on York Road at the moment. This is past the Downham Retail Park and also the A1M as well, heading southbound from junction 37. That's the Barnsley Road turnoff at Mar, down to junction 36 for the Wormsworth turnoff at the moment. If you do spot anything else, though, when it's safe and legal, give our Jambusters team a call.
7: 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Stuck in traffic? Call our Jambusters hotline on 01709 257 175. 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

0: won't give up. It's Ella Henderson and Tom Grennan. Let's go home together here on Rother Radio. Right, let's take a look at the latest headlines across South Yorkshire for you. And first up, major changes have been proposed for the Waverley development in Rotherham, one of Yorkshire's largest mixed-use schemes. According to a report, developers Harworth Group have submitted revised plans which would see over 1,000 fewer homes built than originally envisaged. Planning consent granted in 2011 allowed for almost 3,900 homes on the former Argreave Colliery site, but updated forecasts and changes to surrounding infrastructure have prompted a rethink. The revised proposals also remove the need for a second primary school, with Waverley Primary Academy having already been expanded. More than 2,700 housing plots have already been sold to developers, whilst the neighbouring Advanced Manufacturing Park is now almost fully occupied. Another restaurant has officially signed up for Forge Island in Rotherham Town Centre. Rotherham Council has confirmed that the Smoke and Pepper will open in July at Unit 1 next to the Arc Cinema. The contemporary street food brand, which began in East London in 2022, specialises in burgers, grilled chicken and loaded fries. It joins Vitro Lounge, Heavenly Desserts and the Travelodge Hotel at the £47 million leisure development. Council leader Chris Reid says there's been around 1 million extra visits to the town centre since regeneration work began. Businesses across South Yorkshire are being encouraged to sign up for additional Meet the Buyer events linked to the reopening of Doncaster Sheffield Airport. Organisers say demand for the original sessions was so high that further events have now been arranged. The meetings are designed to help firms across the region secure opportunities linked to the airport's future operations and development. And shoppers in Rotherham could look forward to another addition to Parkgate Shopping. Owners have confirmed that the food warehouse operated by Iceland Foods will be opening at the retail destination. The brand specialises in larger format stores, offering frozen foods, fresh produce and household essentials. Further details, including an opening date, are expected in the coming months. And for the sport fans across Yorkshire, well, supporters of Rotherham United, Sheffield Wednesday, Barnsley and Doncaster Rovers will discover their opening day opponents later this month as preparations continue for the new season. There's more on our website at rotherradio.co.uk, but right now on DAB, digital radio, online, on your smart speaker, and you're free to download app. Let's get the latest national headlines.
1: The Prime Minister says kids are getting their childhood back. Keir Starmer's announced social media will be banned for under-16s from next spring. Two men have been found guilty of killing their 13-month-old adoptive son. Jamie Varley and John McGowan for Zachary subjected Preston Davey to months of abuse. The jail term given to Vikram Digwa, who killed student Henry Novak, has been referred to the Court of Appeal. And Roger Cook, pioneer of the confrontational TV doorstep interview, has died at the age of 83.
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3: Fox Corporation has agreed to buy the streaming pioneer Roku in a cash-in-stock deal valued at approximately £16.3 billion, including debt. The deal will give Fox access to more than 100 million global households, along with the Roku channel and its first-party data. Fox oversees a massive sports, news and entertainment network, as well as Tubi, which it acquired in 2020. The company said that Roku will continue to be run as an open partner-friendly platform. Tyson Fury has sparked controversy after wearing a Donald Trump for Prime Minister hat during a visit to the White House. The boxer and heavyweight champion and his wife Paris were among the famous faces of the residence of the US president during a sporting event. It marked the America's 250th anniversary of independence. Paris also faced backlash for proudly attending the event, which coincided with Trump's 80th birthday. An investigative journalist, Roger Cook, best known for the Cook Report, has died at the age of 83. He joined ITV way back in 1985.
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0: 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Right, let's do that Eurovision song that Delta Goodrum sang for Australia. It's brand new. This is called Eclipse at Rother Radio. Shadow.

0: It's Delta Goodrum, an eclipse here on Rother Radio. It's your big drive home on a Monday. My name is Wayne. I'm keeping you company till 7 o'clock today. Now, as we head towards the summer holidays, make sure you grab your hard price vouchers from our website. 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
0: Neverthorpe Road's looking busy from the University Square roundabout down to Shalesmore. Also busy on the Sheffield Parkway. This is from the Arbuthorne turnoff down to the junction with Derry Dooley Way. Also a reminder that Atticliffe Road remains closed between Worksop Road and Staniforth Road. That's closed through until November. There is a signed diversion in operation for you there. Some slow moving traffic along the Mosborough Parkway as well. This is along the A57 from the Sheffield Parkway through to the Kyle's Hill roundabout. Rotherham Gateway, that's busy as well from the Cadcliffe turnoff down to the Cadcliffe roundabout. Whiston Crossroads, that's looking fairly sluggish as well. Oldwark Lane, slow moving traffic there down towards the Mushroom roundabout. And in Doncaster, we've got some slow moving traffic on York Road at the moment. This is past the Downham Retail Park and also the A1M as well, heading south bound from junction 37. That's the Barnsley Road turnoff at Mar down to junction 36 for the Wormsworth turnoff at the moment. If you do spot anything else though, when it's safe and legal, give our Jambusters team a call.
7: 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Stuck in traffic? 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

0: Captain for Girls, and get what you give here on Rother Radio. It's your love local, love music station for your Monday afternoon. Now, earlier on this afternoon, I did ask you what you thought of Keir Starmer banning social media for under 16-year-olds. Many of you got in touch with your views on this. So Karen says, I think it's a good idea. It's working in Australia, so only time will tell. Mark says, good idea, but going to take a very lot of monitoring. There's another Karen here. I said on my Facebook this, I think it's good, but how it's going to be monitored? I think we need to start with the parents. And maybe age verification by passport to make an account. Not really sure how it's going to work. Laura say, truth be told, it won't work because kids will lie and say they are older. Debbie says, my concern is with young people who may already be addicted. That's a very good point, Debbie. Nick says, it's just another way for them to ask everyone for their digital ID. That's something a lot of people are saying, isn't it? Rhiannon says, sadly, it doesn't look to include all social media platforms at this point in time. I'm assuming we will see the other social medias being added over time. Parents will assist their children in working around these bans, and it will fall on schools and social care to take action, with mostly not having enough to act. This will stretch our underfunded and overstretched safeguarding services even more. That's what Rhiannon says this afternoon. Also, hello to Rob, who says, you can't clip your kids, but you can take the phones away. Well, that's another point, isn't it? And also, hello to Linda this afternoon, who says, no chance banning kids. They tried it at my school. Didn't work. They just ended up going in the toilets and doing what they wanted to do instead, away from the teachers. So there we go. There's some of the comments this afternoon on that Keir Starmer social media ban for under 16s. All right. Thoughts on your text, by the way. 01709 257 175 if you want to get involved. Jesse Ware, this is Automatic.
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is Rother Radio, and we're just going to pause to let the other guys catch up. 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
3: It's not looking too bad on the region's roads at the moment. Just a reminder that Anticliffe Road remains closed between Worksop Road and Staniforth Road. It's closed through until November. There is a signed diversion in operation. If you do spot anything else, though, when it's safe and legal, give our Jambusters team a call.
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3: Outbreaks of rain overnight with some hill fog over the hills. Lows down to around 9 degrees Celsius. Tomorrow, a damp start. It will feel warmer as well, although turning breezy with highs of 22. Right now, 20 is your high in Darnall and Royal Marsh, and it's also the same here at Rother Radio. So welcome along then to your big drive home on a Monday. Great to have your company, whatever you're up to. Taylor Swift, Elizabeth Taylor, her new single on the way. The Wanted as well to come after Charlie Puth, Michael McDonald and Kenny Loggins.
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It's Taylor Swift and Elizabeth Taylor here on Rother Radio. Before that, Charlie Puth, Michael McDonald and Kenny Loggins, the 80s sensations. Charlie Puth, of course, going back to the 80s with those. It's called Love in Exile. Great album as well, if you get the chance to listen. It's very 80s-ified.

proud to be local. Kelham Island, Hart Hill, Attercliffe. 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Love music. 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

0: It's Flo Rida and T-Pain, and low. It's Rother Radio on your Monday evening. Great to have these of you here today, whatever you're up to. Hopefully you've had a good weekend as well. Don't forget those Sam's Army's Mission One Life photos on our website and our app from a couple of weeks ago. The Olympic Legacy in Action Day, that'll be on our list again soon as well, so you'll be able to go back to that. 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
0: It's not looking too bad on the region's roads at the moment. Just a reminder that Attercliffe Road remains closed between Worksop Road and Staniforth Road. It's closed through until November. There is a signed diversion in operation. 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
6: 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Stuck in traffic? 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

0: Sunita and Toy Boy on South Yorkshire's Best Variety of Hits. It's Rother Radio with the latest showbiz news for you very soon. Blur and Park Live to come as well. But first, let's take a look at some of the headlines across South Yorkshire. And first up, major changes have been proposed for the Waverley development in Rotherham, one of Yorkshire's largest mixed-use schemes. According to a report, developers Harworth Group have submitted revised plans, which would see over 1,000 fewer homes built than originally envisaged. Planning consent granted in 2011 allowed for almost 3,900 homes on the former Argreave Colliery site, but updated forecasts and changes to surrounding infrastructure have prompted a rethink. The revised proposals also remove the need for a second primary school, with Waverley Primary Academy having already been expanded. More than 2,700 housing plots have already been sold to developers, whilst the neighbouring Advanced Manufacturing Park is now almost fully occupied. Another restaurant has officially signed up for Forge Island in Rotherham Town Centre. Rotherham Council has confirmed that the Smoke and Pepper will open in July at Unit 1 next to the Arc Cinema. The contemporary street food brand, which began in East London in 2022, specialises in burgers, grilled chicken and loaded fries. It joins Vitro Lounge, Heavenly Desserts and the Travelodge Hotel at the £47 million leisure development. Council leader Chris Reid says there's been around 1 million extra visits to the town centre since regeneration work began. Businesses across South Yorkshire are being encouraged to sign up for additional Meet the Buyer events linked to the reopening of Doncaster Sheffield Airport. Organisers say demand for the original sessions was so high that further events have now been arranged. The meetings are designed to help firms across the region secure opportunities linked to the airport's future operations and development. And shoppers in Rotherham could look forward to another addition to Parkgate Shopping. Owners have confirmed that the food warehouse operated by Iceland Foods will be opening at the retail destination. The brand specialises in larger format stores, offering frozen foods, fresh produce and household essentials. Further details, including an opening date, are expected in the coming months. And for the sport fans across Yorkshire, well, supporters of Rotherham United, Sheffield United, Sheffield Wednesday, Barnsley and Doncaster Rovers will discover their opening day opponents later this month as preparations continue for the new season. There's more on our website at rotherradio.co.uk, but right now on DAB, digital radio, online, on your smart speaker and your free to download app. Let's get the latest national headlines.
1: Social media is to be banned for under-16s from next spring. The Prime Minister says he's giving kids their childhood back as he takes on big tech companies, including Snapchat and TikTok. Meanwhile, two men have been found guilty of conspiring to carry out arson attacks on property owned by Keir Starmer. Two men have been found guilty over the death of their 13-month-old adoptive son. Jamie Varley and his partner, John McGowan Fazakerley, subjected Preston Davey to months of abuse. And England fans are heading out to the US for the World Cup.
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3: Fox Corporation has agreed to buy the streaming pioneer Roku in a cash-in-stock deal valued at approximately £16.3 billion, including debt. The deal will give Fox access to more than 100 million global households, along with the Roku channel and its first-party data. Fox oversees a massive sports, news and entertainment network, as well as Tubi, which it acquired in 2020. The company said that Roku will continue to be run as an open partner-friendly platform. Tyson Fury has sparked controversy after wearing a Donald Trump for Prime Minister hat during a visit to the White House. The boxer and heavyweight champion and his wife Paris were among the famous faces at the residence of the US president during a sporting event. It marked the America's 250th anniversary of independence. Paris also faced backlash for proudly attending the event, which coincided with Trump's 80th birthday. An investigative journalist, Roger Cook, best known for the Cook Report, has died at the age of 83. He joined ITV way back in 1985.
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0: 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Right, your big drive home continues with Blur and Park Life and your song we don't play on radio anymore just before 7 o'clock for you. And I have to say, today's is an absolute cracker.

0: Waves on your big dry phone for a Monday. Now, my phone came up recently. I was trying to update an app, and it came up saying low storage. So I went through, and I found out that I had nearly 4,000 photos on my phone over the last few years. 4,000 photos. I mean, what on earth have I been snapping? So I thought about this when I was looking through them, and I thought, well, that needs deleting. That needs deleting. I mean, how many photos do you have on your phone? Today is actually Nature Photography Day as well. So what photos do you have on your phone? Because mine, looking at them, are just random screenshots that I should have deleted like 6 months ago, and they're still sat there just wasting storage. So it's going to take me probably weeks to get through now and sort it out. You should just delete it straight away. But you don't eat. You go, oh, I'll sort it later. You take a screenshot and 6 months later, it's still sat there. But yeah, I've got some proper sorting out on my phone to do.
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0: It's not looking too bad on the region's roads at the moment. Just a reminder that Attercliffe Road remains closed between Worksop Road and Staniforth Road. It's closed through until November. There is a signed diversion in operation. If you do spot anything else, though, when it's safe and legal, give our Jambusters team a call.

Teddy Swims and Mr. Know-It-All here on Rother Radio. It's your big drive home for a Monday. What happened to the summer, by the way? I know we've had some sunshine. Not bad yesterday. It wasn't bad over the weekend, wasn't it? But I do think we had those couple of weeks where we had that really hot weather and everybody was scorching. Like, it was just so hot, wasn't it? You couldn't breathe at night. You had your windows open and you couldn't breathe. You was like, there's no air. But now it's gone back to like spring kind of season. Hopefully this isn't it. Hopefully things are going to improve over the next few weeks, and hopefully the summer will return. Not too hot, mind. You know, you don't want it too hot and you don't want it too cold, do you?

0: It's Ultravox and Vienna here on Rother Radio. 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
0: Hey, it's got to be done, otherwise Linda shouts at me if I don't play it. Anyway, right, on the way, we're going to do your song we don't play on radio anymore. It's a cracking one today, it really is. So on the way next, on your big drive home across South Yorkshire, after Booty Love...
2: Yeah.

Love and Shine, and that's about it from your Big Dry Foam team from Monday. Before I bid you farewell for our decades on the evening show, Paul Harvey back tonight as well from 10 with a quiet storm. It's time to do our song we don't play on radio anymore, and today is an absolute cracking song as well. It comes from the wonderfully quirky brothers, they were the Sparks, Ron and Russell, they were. You might know who I'm talking about. They were never afraid to push pop music in unexpected directions. Well, this particular song, which was released back in 1979, it marked a major change in sound for the duo, to be honest. They teamed up with legendary disco producer Giorgio Moroder. Because we all know Giorgio Moroder, together in Electric Dreams, blending electronic beats with their trademark wit and theatrical style. It became a UK top 20 hit, and they helped pave the way for the synth pop explosion of the 1980s. Here it is, the number one song in heaven, and it's today's song we don't play on radio anymore. I'll catch you tomorrow from 4. Have a cracking evening and enjoy today's song.

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1: Your relaxing favourites from the Quiet Storm. 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Jamie Lawson, I wasn't expecting that before it. Angry Anderson, and Suddenly. I'm Paul Harvey. 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Right, stick around. Let's kick off a continuous music sweep. Got

people were made for each other. How about us? Champagne on the Quiet Storm before Al Green, Let's Stay Together, and Dido, Thank You, all made up a continuous music sweep. This is Paul Harvey. England Dan and John Ford Coley are on that long way home very soon. First, though, Gloria Estefan and the Miami Sound Machine. Anything for you from the Quiet Storm here at South Yorkshire's Rother Radio.

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The Quiet Storm with Paul Harvey. This

0: John Ford Coley and Long Way Home from A Quiet Storm. South Yorkshire's Rother Radio with Paul Harvey on a Monday night just before 10:30. Right, I've got a song from Slade very soon. How Does It Feel? From the legend Noddy Holder, who's just turned 80, I think. And Carpenters, We've Only Just Begun. I'll get Richard and Karen on in a couple of ticks. Stick with A Quiet Storm.
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Noddy Holder and Slade, and How Does It Feel? I would say, Noddy, how does it feel to be 80 today? Noddy is such a legend. I got to work with Noddy for a few years in the 90s, and I've got to say, he's such a brilliant guy to work with. Such a fountain of musical knowledge as well. Right, stick around. Harold Melvin and the Blue Notes on the way. Don't leave me this way. After Will Young first, this is Who Am I? Well,

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0: This is...

Wrapping up another continuous music suite with Madonna and Take a Bow, Harold Melvin and the Blue Notes, and Don't Leave Me This Way, and Will Young, Who Am I? I'm Paul. Who are you, by the way? We're hanging out together, by the way, till midnight. 2 hours of chilled, laid-back songs, wrapping up whatever it is that you're up to right now, wherever it is that you're up to it, if that makes sense. Right before 11, Eugene Wilde and Got to Get You Home Tonight after Foreigner and Waiting for a Girl Like You on the Quiet Storm.

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0: from the Sky News Centre at 11. The Prime Minister says under-16s will be banned from social media next spring. It'll mean they're prevented from having an account on platforms including TikTok and YouTube. Jessica Butchers from social enterprise ScrollAware. She's very happy with the decision.
1: I think we have to do it. It's like anything, right? It's like seatbelts, it's like alcohol, it's like smoking. There will always be children that will have access to these things. It's about the message that it sends and about the line in the sand that we put for parents. And they're the ones that are calling out for this.
0: A high school teacher has been found guilty of the sexual abuse and murder of a 13-month-old boy he was allowed to adopt. A court heard 37-year-old Jamie Varley subjected Preston Davey to months of cruelty at his home in Blackpool. His 32-year-old partner, John McGowan Fazakerly, was convicted of allowing the baby's death. Donald Trump says a deal to end the war with Iran has been signed. Speaking in France ahead of the annual G7 summit, the US president again insisted Tehran won't have nuclear capabilities. The captain of the Russian Shadow Fleet tanker seized in the English Channel has been charged with contravening sanctions. Two dozen other people on board the vessel are assisting the National Crime Agency investigation. Cape Verde defender Stephen Moreira says he was left on the verge of tears after his team held Spain to a goalless draw at the World Cup. They are the third smallest country in terms of population competing at the tournament.
2: Honestly, I don't realize for the moment what we did against Spain. I'm just proud of my country, of my teammates, of my family. That's it.
0: Belgium and Egypt shared a 1-1 draw in Seattle. Iran go up against New Zealand in the early hours of tomorrow morning in Los Angeles. And new drivers are around twice as likely to make an insurance claim compared to those who passed their test more than a year ago. Aviva's analysis found 11% reported a collision in the first 12 months. Among more experienced drivers, it found just 5% made such a claim in a...
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4: It's a cloudy one tonight, thick cloud as well at times, down to 13 tomorrow. Dry, bright and sunny on the whole, and a high temperature around 23 Celsius. It's starting to get better. Right, just after 11 o'clock, then the quiet storm rumbles on for another hour of chilled, laid-back songs at bedtime. Boris Gardner follows Curtis Stigers on the quiet storm.
5: Your relaxing favourites with Paul Harvey, the quiet storm.
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and you're all that matters to me. So I'm Paul, hanging out with you till 12 with another hour of chilled laid-back songs. And right now, kicking off another continuous music sweep with Tony Braxton and the Temptations after Matthew.

Tony Braxton with Kenny Babyface Edmonds and You Mean the World to Me. Temptations, Just My Imagination, and Matthew's Southern Comfort making up a continuous music sweep. I'm Paul, 11:24, with Harry Chapin. Now, this is Cats in the Cradle on A Quiet Storm.

The late Chris Rea, Fool If You Think It's Over, from The Quiet Storm, with Harry Chapin before it, and Cats in the Cradle. I'm Paul, just after 11:30 on The Quiet Storm, and the Spice Girls are on the way, Rihanna as well, and stick around for

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Spice Girls and Goodbye from the Quiet Storm at South Yorkshire's Rother Radio before it Coldplay, Chris Martin and Yellow. So it's 18 minutes to 12. Got Al Stewart to get on before long, James Taylor and Phyllis Nelson and Vanessa Carlton all before 12. And this, I love it, Lift Me Up, Rihanna from Rother Radio's Quiet Storm.

entirely sure what year we are on these days. Is it monkey or guinea pig or something? I don't know. It's Quiet Storm, Rother Radio, South Yorkshire's best variety of hits. I'm Paul, hanging out with you till 12. Then don't forget Big Dave back on breakfast with McDonald's, where breakfast is done every morning from 5 till 11 and served across South Yorkshire. Right, Vanessa Carlton on the way, and James Taylor follows Phyllis Nelson. This is Move Closer.

Phyllis Nelson. This is Move Closer from The Quiet Storm. I'm Paul Harvey, and we're kind of done for another night with The Quiet Storm. Final couple of songs, Vanessa Carlton, A Thousand Years, and James Taylor. Whenever

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1: From the Sky News Centre at midnight. Children under 16 are expected to be banned from using apps like Instagram and TikTok by next spring. The Prime Minister insists the restrictions will give youngsters back their childhood. Ian Russell's co-founder and chair of the Molly Rose Foundation and says the decision's disappointing.
2: The false hope that could come by announcing a blanket ban without acknowledging the unintended consequences that come with it is just disingenuous. Penalising young people is not the answer, and the answer is to stop the problem at source by turning attention to the platform.
1: A high school teacher is being convicted of sexually abusing and murdering the baby he adopted. Jamie Varley's partner, John McGowan Fazakerly, was found guilty of allowing the death of 13-month-old Preston Davey in Blackpool in 2023. Police say over 100 people have been arrested at a protest outside the Royal Court of Justice. It came after the Court of Appeal upheld a ban on Palestine Action being ruled a terrorist organisation. Donald Trump says the Strait of Hormuz is already partially open to shipping. Speaking on the fringes of the G7 summit in France, he claims the key trade route will be fully restored on Friday when the framework for peace with Iran is signed. England winger Bukayo Saka says he's fit to play at the World Cup despite concerns over an Achilles injury.
3: Between Mikel and Arsenal medical team and Thomas and the England medical team since March, they've managed me amazingly and helped me get back on the pitch and do what I can for the team. And yeah, I'm feeling better than I felt in the last few months and yeah, I'm ready to go.
1: Iran will become the first team in World Cup history to compete in a country they're at war with. They go up against New Zealand in LA at 2 a.m. And FIFA won't be taking action against a VAR official who was accused of making an offensive gesture during the World Cup match between Germany and Curaçao. Sean Evans made an upside-down OK symbol in front of his leg, which is seen as a white supremacist sign. It was added to a list of hate symbols in 2019.
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4: Some showery outbreaks of rain will affect northern and western areas throughout the morning. Otherwise, it looks largely dry with some warm spells of sunshine and light winds. A high of 25 degrees Celsius.
0: 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Now. 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